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Yeah, pretty fly for a white guy. Offspring and 98X giving you everything that rocks. Got the Milkman stepping in on your Monday edition of the Creamy Rim Show. President now, this one's Destroy Me, 98X.

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1: 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That

0: It's Everything That Rocks right here on 98X with Hinders. Get Stoned. One of the many acts that's going to be live coming up at the Rockin' the Island, Treasure Island Casino. Hoobastank, Crossfade also going to be there. Buck Cherry, Skillet, Stone Temple Pilots, Theory of a Dead Man, and more. That'll be the 26th and 27th of this month. 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Yeah, the concert calendar page. Should be a good one. They're also going to be a part of that Stain Seether Hoobastank show at Mystic Lake Amphitheater later on. September 24th, date on that one. 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

Meow. Playing with the chickens again, the roosters. 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

Nine Inch Nails, as alive as you need me to be, and 98X. 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

0: Saliva, ladies and gentlemen. 98X giving you everything that rocks, giving you concerts that rock as well. We got the tickets, yeah, keep it locked in. We got Motionless in White. That's going to be November. Still a ways off. Going to be down at the Target Center. Slayer tickets to win, Breaking Benjamin. Let me give you that studio contest line. Keep that handy. Save it in your wireless device so when we ask you to call in, you can be the correct caller quickly. 218-722-9739. Coming up, details on 4th Fest. Could be a big celebration. America's 250th birthday. A lot going on at Bayfront for July 4th. We'll break that down and kick up another big set for you moments away. The Pretty Reckless gets a rolling next.
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0: If it rocks, it is 98X. System of a Down, it's Toxicity. I'm the Milkman. This is your Monday edition of the Creamy Rim Show. Details on 4th Fest 2026. Coming up, it is Saturday, July 4th. Bayfront, gates opening, if you will, down at the park there at noon. Stuff goes till 10 o'clock, and then the big fireworks display. Pretty cool stuff. Pretty much stuff going on for everybody, all ages, if you will. Live music, patriotic entertainment. In fact, appearances by the U.S. Army National Guard Red Bulls. That's going to be awesome. Largest fireworks show in the upper Midwest, of course. Food vendors, a lot more going on. More information on the whole lineup for the day. 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

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Time to go unplugged. That's right. Put everything down. Alice in Chains. This is Nutshell.

Yeah, some of that profane prophecy. Yeah, Black Rose, 98X Rocks, going to be live down in the city's Mystic Lake Amphitheater on July 28th. 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

0: DOA with the Foo Fighters right here on 98X. 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

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It's 98X, Metallica, and Wherever I May Roam. It's all good. We'll travel together.

0: Shine Down doing Fly from the Inside from 98X. It's everything that rocks. I'll never forget when they played at the Huskies stadium there, Wade Stadium, when they're still up and coming, supporting that that album right there. You look back now and go, oh, they were so young, so innocent. Now they're just old rockers, you know? Been doing many, many a moons, proving themselves every time they're on stage, man. They put on a great show. Hey, I would be the milkman, and that is going to do it for me. Another big set of Rockville set to go. 3 days grace. We'll crank that up next. Have a wonderful Monday evening. I'll catch you tomorrow. Bye.
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good morning, unless you're listening via 98xrocks.com from somewhere overseas, like Venice, Italy, for example, in which case I would say good afternoon. Beartooth and Free, happy Tuesday morning. Great to have you with us. We got some Five Finger Death Punch on the way. Seven Dust, The Warning, Offspring, Architects this hour as well. Here's Theory of a Dead Man.

We will get to see them on Tuesday night, November 10th at Target Center. Dayseeker opening for Motionless in White that night. That's Pale Moonlight with Rory and the Boys, 98X. Off of Reflections from Ashes to New, it's Drag Me.

If it rocks, 98X, 7Dust, their latest is called Unbreakable. We'll be pleased that you have decided to make us a part of your Tuesday morning. This is Puddle of Mud, 98X Rock.

0: Ladies and gentlemen, that is Architects, led by Sam Carter in a song called Broken Mirror. 98X rocks. We're happy you've joined us on a Tuesday. 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

Good Tuesday morning, Black Label Society. Name in blood. 7 o'clock hours and 3 days grace, Atreyu Shinedown. Bill Murray with Jeremy McKinnon of A Day to Remember. Seether's in there as well as some Fozzy. This is Highly Suspect. Black

0: 98X rocks 3 Days Grace off Alienation. That is Apologies. That's an album that I can listen to over and over again. We got Shinedown's new album, 8. It's their 8th studio album. You can listen to that over and over again. And Safe and Sound is coming up in just a few minutes, but this is a Atreyu.
1: I did it!

As promised, we'll shine down for you on a Tuesday morning that is called Safe and Sound. Tuesday, just a little worse than Monday. We'll try to make it rock for you. How's that sound? Bill Murray with A Day to Remember up next after Seether. 98X Rocks.

0: That is the latest from Fozzy, led by professional wrestling legend Chris Jericho. Song called I Know Evil. I wonder if he'll be using that as entrance music anytime soon. He's had Judas for a while. The crowds all like to sing along to it. Even when he's a bad guy. I'm like, what are you doing, dude? Crowd shouldn't be singing your theme song when you're a bad guy. It's just me, the old school wrestling guy. Anyway, Jericho's out there. New music. He'll be on the road all summer long. Fozzy's one of those bands that if they're not touring, something is probably going on. They're pretty busy on the road a lot. We got a long set on the way. Sleep Token, Disturbed, Ice Nine Kills with McKenna Grace up next.
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If It Rocks 98X, Eva Under Fire, featuring Maria Brink of In This Moment, that's called Villainous. Speaking of on the road, Eva Under Fire on the road this summer as well with Five Finger Death Punch. We got Poppy on the way, some Dayseeker coming up, Guns N' Roses Turnstile this hour as well. Stick around for all of that and a whole lot more, maybe even a bag of chips. Here's Crowbot, 98X Rocks.

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98X rocks with Poppy and New Way Out. Big fan of that song. Poppy's put some great new music out here in the last year or so. Really happy you've joined us on a Tuesday morning. I'm Bruce as we roll on to the 8 o'clock hour. Turnstile. They won a Grammy earlier this year. They had a song that you'll hear in about, a little less than 10 minutes from now. On tour this fall with Motionless in White, November 10th at Target Center. Dayseeker and Crawl Back to My Coffin, 98X Rocks.

98X rocks with Turnstile and Look Out For Me. Yeah, those guys want a Grammy. Hey, if they can do it, so can you. Or something along those lines. I don't know. Anyway, we've got to Green Day. Going back in time for Brain Stew and Jaded. About 2.5 minutes from now. 3 days, Grace's latest is also coming up in less than 10 minutes. So stick around. This is President Destroy Me on 98X.

0: everything that rocks, 98X, 3 days grace, and don't want to go home tonight. If you do want to go home tonight, maybe you've had a day. We all have them once in a while. Don't forget, the 5 o'clock hour is dedicated to you, as Rich is here with the Drive at 5. 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So make sure you tune us in and crank us up, I should say, on your way home this afternoon. Another long set on the way. Giovanni and the Hired Guns, Papa Roach. It's going to kick off next with some Pop Evil.
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0: Really big fan of that song, Tim Montana. That is Break Me Down, 98X. New music that rocks, pretty reckless. Speaking of new music, their latest is coming up in just a few moments. The latest in Breaking Benjamin is this hour. The latest from Five Finger Death Punch is this hour as well. 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
1: I wake up every morning with my head up in a daze. I'm not sure if I should say this, but I'll say it anyway. Everybody tries.

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Every wall that I knock down is just a wall that I replace. I'm in a race against myself. I try to keep a steady pace. How the will I

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Brent Smith called that one a gift. It's called A Daylight from Shinedown on 98X. We got some new tunes coming from these guys in 2026. They just wrapped up a new album. I cannot freaking wait. This is Breaking Benjamin, 98X.

0: 98X Rocks, Linkin Park, rocking it over on the European Festival Tour here this month. That's called the Emptiness Machine. I have a hard time, and I shouldn't say this because we're about to play the song, right? We got Slipknot coming up in a few minutes, and it's a song that I have a really hard time listening to. It's just the vibe of this song. You probably know what song I'm talking about. I hope you can listen to it because we're going to play it in 12 minutes, but this is Five Finger Death Punch.
1: Oh, fuck!

0: Yeah, see, that song, man, it just does something. You know, some songs just hit you a little different, right? That's one of them for me, Slipknot and Snuff. And I tell you, it hits Corey Taylor differently, too. I've seen him get emotional playing it live videos I've seen via the YouTubes a number of different times over the years. Zucci's in next. Long set includes Nickelback, 3 Days Grace. Godsmack kicks it off next. Let's make it a great Tuesday.
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Evanescence, Who Will You Follow? It's 98X. Man, this weather just makes me all tired. Clouds and rain. I know, I just want to lay down in the corner in a fetal position and sleep for a few hours, man. I know. It's got to be the fetal position. Otherwise, good to have you along. 50 minutes of nonstop rock. We just wrapped it up, but I'll bounce you right back in a blitz next. 50 minutes of nonstop rock on the way for you. Throw down some requests at 3 Days Grace. Got some Bad Omens in there. Shinedown, Sick Puppies, Seven Dust, Tool, Disturbed, Ice Nine Kills on the way, too. We are 98X. 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

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I'll be around in a few months with Theory at the deck. 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

Disturbed with 98X. What's up, Zooch? With you, my job is to crank up the rock for you and do as much as I can. This is a warning, kerosene, and blitz. 98X rocks.

Eric and Ben and Awake, and it's 98X. What's up? Weather out there. Rain today for a while. Could see the sun peak out later. The high of 67 tonight, rain and 50. Tomorrow, rain 52. Not bad Thursday, partly cloudy, 65. Friday, chance for some rain, 67. For the marathon, high 71 and no precip inside tonight. Metallica, St. Anger.

0: sleep theory and words are worthless. Study 8X. It's a zoo hooch with you on a Tuesday. Y'all set for the marathon? You're running the marathon? Anybody? Who's running the marathon? You're nuts, man. Grandma's marathon this weekend, so the runner's in town, and we're all gussied up. We got the town all purdy for you. Yeah, just because the runners are in town, there's no construction. We got to, do away with the construction. Meanwhile, the locals here, after the marathons, and we go right back to the crap construction all over the place. Yeah, it seems like the last, I don't know, 2-3 years, you can't get anywhere in this town with the construction. Is it me or what? Maybe it's just me. Maybe I'm just grumpy or something. All right, coming up, Blitz for you. We'll dive into it. Rock in there from Pierce the Veil. I've got some requested to Trey you. Bush Sublime. Hell yeah. 3 days grace on the way, too. 98X. Hang on, all right?
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Drag Me, it's Ashes to New there. It's 98X. How's it going? 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

on a Tuesday, blitzing, as we call it, 50 minutes of nonstop rock. It's more than the other stupid rock station down the street does. Are you kidding me with that station? Jeez. Every time somebody puts a rock station on in this town, except when it's an X station, it's horribly a mess. I feel bad for the crotch. Meanwhile, here on 98X, we rock. 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
6: 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Wind, freezing rain, snow, ice, and hail. 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

Skeletons, Pop Evil. It's 98X. I love Pop Evil. I don't think they're coming through our part of town, though, at all in the future, which is a shame. I'd love to see them again. I love Pop Evil. Hey, we're doing that Blitz. 50 Minutes, President, Destroy Me, 98X.

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0: Broken mirror. It's 98X. What's up, man? Weather out there. Rain today. Could see some rain tonight, and then rain in that forecast tomorrow. 52. Rain again on Friday. We need the rain, so we can't complain. It's going to hold on for the marathon. Should be good for the marathon. Partly cloudy in 71. If you're running or observing, it'll be all right that morning. All right, coming up, 50 minutes of nonstop. Oh, I got some shine down. We'll do some Avenged Sevenfold. 3 Days Grace. Pearl Jam. Got Skillet Evanescence in there. We'll throw down some Metallica, Dogstar, and Deftones. All ahead. It's good stuff. It's next year with 98X. Hang on.

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0: Last Time Kills, Twisting the Knife. It's 98X. It's That Time of Day. Yeah, I get to go home to punch the hell out of this place. I will see you as I salute you tomorrow after Bruce Siski. B-Sis. Richard is in next. He's a little guy, but he packs some punch. Watch out. You know, I've only heard the guy swear once in my entire life. I was at Rockfest years ago. Yeah, one time the guy swore in his whole life. I was witness to it. Rich in next. I'll get a blitz going for you. 50 minutes of nonstop rock. Turnstile got some Des Rocks. Was a five finger in there. Bad Wolf, Sleep Theory, Architects, Volbeat, Mammoth on the way, all right? 98X Rocks. I'll see you tomorrow. Goodbye.
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1: 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Wind, freezing rain, snow, ice, and hail. 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

98X with Volbeat. It is Rich Steppen, and how are you? Nice to have you along Tuesday after another hour of rock ready to go. Architects coming up. Got some Beartooth, Linkin Park, some Seven Dust, and 3 Days Grace new one too. Right now, though, Bad Wolves and Zombie. If it rocks, it's 98X.

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0: 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Don't want to go home tonight on the new 98X. That is Rich hanging out. More rock on deck. Breaking Benz coming up. Got some Bad Omens. Metallica. The Warning. I Prevail. Bunch more. It's 98X. Hang on.
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0: If it rocks, it's 98X, the Warning Kerosene. It's Rich with another hour of rock. On deck this hour, BLS got some Shinedown, Chevelle, Atreyu, some Korn in there too right now, though. Seether, it's 98X.
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It is Rich getting closer and closer to quitting time if you're a 9 to 5 or Chevelle. 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

0: Five Finger Death Punch on 98X. It's Rich getting ready to kick off the drive at 5. 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Rock on deck. During the drive from 3 Days Grace, got some Pop Evil, Volbeat Architects. What else we got? Eva Under Fire, that one with Maria Brink. Metallica and Papa Roach 2. It's the drive. It's next on 98X. 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

Rox, it is Rich with another hour of Rox. Sleep Theory's coming up this hour. Linkin Park, Pierce the Veil, some GNR too right now, though. AWOL Nation, if it rocks, it's 98X.

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2: How low can you go? Death Row? What a running away.

That's everything that Ross pierced the veil so far. So fake. It is Rich playing The Rock. Good to have you along Tuesday afternoon. Evening, I guess, now, if you will. Linkin Park now. This is Numb. 98X Rocks.

0: 98X, everything that rocks. Just look over to the concert calendar here. There's a bunch of great shows coming up. Cold will be down at the Turf Club in St. Paul on June 23rd. They got that Rockin' the Island down at Treasure Island Casino. Features STP, Skillet, Buckcherry, Hinder, Hoobastank, Crossfade, Theory of a Dead Man, and more. Other concerts on deck. Of course, Hairball at Bayfront here in Duluth. We'll have some tickets to that show to give away, as well as we got tickets to Creed. We got tickets to Avenged Sevenfold. The Slayer show is coming up. Breaking Ben. I mean, there's just a ton of them. And we got tickets to most of them. So keep listening. More concerts that rock with 98X.
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